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as I came over this object, there was this overwhelming sense of emotion. 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I felt like something had tuned in to me and my soul. And it was so overwhelming that I began to cry. Once it was just me and that object, I felt like something was inside of me. I felt like I was possessed by the most beautiful spirit I'd ever been possessed by.

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It was like a frequency that I was connected to.

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0: seen quite a few changes in your time.
1: Yes. 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
0: Get away.
1: Of course, television killed it, really.
2: Oh, that was lovely. Just like having the tooth out.
0: Mr. Punch, will you look after the baby?

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0: E aí?
1: It's a funny feeling when you sit down and you take some time.

Mr. King of the Manosphere was all over the news again. So I took a big deep dad breath and asked the back of your head if you'd heard about him. After a very pregnant pause, you turned round to face me with horror in your eyes and replied, "Aye, he's a prick."

0: Resonanz, eine klangkünstlerische Reise durch migrantische Frequenzen. Das Projekt Resonanz wird unterstützt von SRKS und Swiss Perform.
1: Welcome to Resonance, a sonic artistic journey through migrant frequencies. In Switzerland, 4 out of 10 people today have a migration background that brings not only voices, but also images, symbols, and textures. Who are these individuals within the urban artistic fabric? Resonance explores this question through the intersection of art and sound.
2: Today's sonic journey takes us into the creative landscape of another artist living in the canton of Aargau. Resonance is not just a program, but a meeting point in itself, a shared territory where the multiplicity of the contemporary Switzerland can be experienced through listening.
3: How does the artistic experience change when paint is laid upon the walls of another territory? In this episode, we delve into the experience of migration through the eyes of an artist who intervenes in public space with murals and graffiti. Here, the pigment of memory and roots expands beyond the visual surface, translating into the acoustic experience of radio.
4: Langsam.

0: Ladies and gentlemen, this is your captain speaking. 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
1: Das ist Resonanz, eine klangkünstlerische Reise durch migrantische Frequenzen. 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
2: In this sonic journey we encounter three sound pieces. Each coin a vital moment in the artist's creative path. A migration story.
3: The road unfolds like a map of memory with three stations. There, the place of origin, where the first traces were drawn.
1: In between, the threshold of migration, a liminal space where movement and artistic practice intertwine. And here, the creative present.
2: On the MIG today.
1: My name is Viviana Gonzalez. I am a professional visual artist working across various artistic media.
4: Hi, I am Alejandra Szymanek. I am a social communicator with experience in strategic and commercial roles.
2: And I am Liz, journalist and correspondent in Switzerland with experience in reporting.
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3: Today we are joined by Omar Villa. Welcome, Omar.
6: Hola, mi nombre es Omar Villa, director de arte de la ciudad de Medellín, Colombia. Vivo hace 3 años en Suiza, en el cantón de Aargau. Hello, I am Omar Villa, art director from the University of Antioquia, Medellín, Colombia. I live since 3 years here in Switzerland in the Aargau canton.
3: Thank you, Omar.
1: To begin, let's go back to the source. Up next, we will listen a sound piece connected to Omar's There. His beginnings as an artist.
2: For this, we will take a sonic journey straight to Colombia, and this is what it sounded like there.

0: This is Resonance, a sonic artistic journey through migrant frequencies.
1: We have just listened to the sound composition that reflects the beginning of Omar Villa, art director, born in Medellin, Colombia, currently residing in the canton of Aargau.
2: Omar, what you can tell us about the sound piece we just hear?
3: This sound landscape represents exactly 10 years before I came here to Switzerland. Me and my wife, we used to live in a part of a coffee farm in the Sierra Nevada of Santa Marta. We made together a project to work with tourists there. This was a moment that I was doing another things different that I have studied before, the life in the city of Medellin. That was in the countryside with animals and another culture, another people.
2: Is this in the Caribbean?
3: Yes, Sierra Nevada Santa Marta is in the Caribbean coast, and it's very special because we have a climate from rainforest, so many rain, and that was only 2 hours from the coast, from the beach. It's very close. So we have diversity. Mm-hmm. So too much diversity. This place is called Minca. It's a little town. So it's normally when you work in the ways to say hello to everybody. The social life is integrated. You go an evening to the park and you meet friends, you meet people, you spend time together. The communication is very different to the life here in Switzerland.
0: Omar, how this diversity that you describe is present in the sound?
3: That was for me also special in this experience living in the Sierra Nevada. How big is the nature there? Because it was a place with many birds, plants, new plants that I didn't knew before. Not only agriculture, also native environment. For example, in animals, toucans, snakes, ocelote, little tiger, many insects. And that was a surprise. Every day you discover the nature and you are in the same place. You don't need to move, and it was different one day with many rain, other one day with dry season.
0: How was your artistic practice in Minca?
3: I need to make a pause in Minca. That was new for me because I don't want to paint trees with spray, for example. I want to take care of the nature, and so I need to express in another dimensions. And I learned new techniques that I didn't do before. For example, with plants, with garden. Also to learn how to express these people there, in the culture. They make music with drums. And I am no musician, but I share this experience together. I learned a new land art, art with the nature. That was my practice there.
0: I would like to go a little bit earlier in your life. Can you tell us a little bit about graffiti? What it meant for you to discover graffiti in Medellin? And how did it shape your vision of art from the very beginning?
3: I discovered graffiti art during the time in my high school. In that time, in Medellin was strong the hip-hop culture, hip-hop movement, the young people. And I had always admiration for what they do in the street. I have a group of friends, and we start to go to these places where it was painting in the walls to see and to think how they do, gonna be cool one day, we make also one, and how works the paint. And in that time, that was only dreams. It would be cool to do that. That was one way to express ourselves. For example, in our classroom, we do sketch together in our books. That was the start.
1: Do you remember how was your first intervention in a public space?
3: Medellin had a story with violence before, and also a project from the people, and sometimes with support from the government, was searching options for the young people that they don't go to be criminals. And one hood, this was called Aranjuez. There was a hip hop school. In the high school, we can go in the evenings to paint, to practice DJ, to hear music, to meet with friends. And in this school, it was legal to paint the walls around the school. And I remember the first time that I paint a wall with a friend, I don't have enough color to to make the wall, and very nervous what think the other artist. Because you want to do something good, do your best, and that was, I remember, that was my first time doing a wall.
2: And Omar, as you mentioned, Medellin has a history marked by social challenge and urban transformation. How did your graffiti, public art practice dialogue with that social reality?
3: One thing that when we start to paint in the street, one thing that I like is the interaction with the people in Medellin. This has good acceptation for the people. When the people stop to ask what you are doing here, why, who pays you, or there. This was one good, one positive part of paint in the street. The people like to be their street decorate colors with forms. Always they come with the ideas. Can you make a flower, or there, can you make a animal, or there, write some words. For example, we have an experience one day, we were painting and people start to come to offering drinks or there's something to eat, because you are working, you are doing our place beautiful. And we find that's very positive to work, to paint legal in Medellin. That's a good situation for the people.
0: Omar, you have told us that you have studied at the University of Antioquia, audiovisual communication. I would like to know which aspects of your studies have you integrated as a visual artist or as a graffiti artist?
3: Yes, I do a degree as audiovisual communicator. And this study had modules. One module was sound, photography, documentary. So it was very exciting because all the students had one perspective of art in one way to expression. And I was learning every day new ways to think. And for sure that's bring a feedback in your personal work.
1: I want to know, you have your central axis of your studies in art direction. And I want to know, how did you translate that into your first works outside of the academia? Also talking about of the photography, sound, or documentary hold that you already expressed about or your artistic work.
3: In my time in the university, we studied these modules to learn all the process. And my thesis with some friends was a film, and I decided to do art direction.
1: Okay.
3: Because I enjoy the location, the dress code, the makeup, the image. That was my interpretation. I can do forms, colors, and ideas, fantasy all together. And for sure that shapes the way that I work out of the academy and actually today.
2: Omar, in your journey there is a very clear social dimension. What you can share with us about the experience of rebuilding the rural school with the indigenous families?
3: When I used to live in the countryside, there was a little school, primary school. And the story from this school, at the start, that was made by the people also. At the start, the corporation of coffee farmers do the material to build the school. The people, they do with their hands, they do the school, they build the school. And later it was closed 7 years. And you know, in this climate, with the rainforest, that is bad. with too many time without using others, someone that care, and it's far away, so had not support from the government or the education central from Colombia. It's very difficult. When I was there and in a meeting with the community, we decided to open again the school, but this school was no good structurally. So later we made a crowdfunding, so it was possible to rebuild a new one, 4 times bigger than was before.
1: Omar, do you think that the resources change the point of view of art?
3: I think for sure give another options to do better things, other to express yourself. For example, when I was in the university, in that time was not normal, I speak about before 2010, was not normal for us that everybody had a camera, digital camera, to do photographies or their a laptop. But because we were a team with one element, we work all with the same camera. We do our homeworks all together, other with the same laptop we edit. And our teachers, they say to us, don't think in the elements to do your work. That is no obstacle to do that. The important is your ideas. And when you have a good idea, you find a medium to do that. Also with basic elements, you can do a good product, but make a difference for sure. When you want to do a video and you don't have any camera, how you can do the video?
4: Kanal K. Das muss so.
5: Next stop, between.
2: Now let's talk about the in-between.
0: This is the next stop on our sonic journey, the moment of transition, when our featured artist Omar Villa begins his life in Switzerland.
1: And that's the sound of his in-between.
6: Ladies and gentlemen, this is your captain speaking. 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

0: This is Resonance, a sonic artistic journey through migrant frequencies. We have just listened to the sound composition of the in-between, the transition.
1: Omar Villar, director born in Medellin, Colombia, currently residing in the canton of Fargo, is here with us today to share his artistic and migration journey.
2: Omar, what does between mean in the sounds we have just heard?
3: Between means this moment of integration and adaptation. This time, every day is to discover where you are and how to move, and also with another language to learn, to communicate. This time brings many questions. What you do, what I am doing here, what I am, who I am, and what can I do? Also my story that is always with people, other teamwork, social. And for me at the start here, was too difficult to say hello to the people and don't have an answer. And I didn't understand what I was doing wrong. I tried with hello, with Gruetzi, with Guten Morgen, with everything. And for the people was, no, I

0: feelings that I didn't knew, ups and downs in the same day. I'm very happy in the morning. On the middle day, I was destroyed total, and also social life, without your friends, without communications, and that you make a new life here.
1: You have already said several times that collective and togetherness have a big role for your life. And I want to know what happened in your artistic practice here when you have lost this network that you already have built, first in Medellin, then in Minca, and now how is this regarding your artistic work?
0: A first point is about culture. Latin America people and Colombian people, they have a culture of also to be in big houses all together with the grosmote, with the brothers, sisters, the husband from the brother and the cousin all together. And sometimes too much, that you don't have one independent life. And here in Switzerland, we learn to live independent. And this for me, still today, is difficult in Switzerland.
2: Omar, between of these cultures that you are telling us, your expression about art is same?
0: Art in Switzerland give me a place. In this in between, when I start to think who I am, what I do, because I do many things, different things. I make that in one studio that I was not professional, because I was farmer at that time. But in the same time, I was building a school. And the perspective of the life, of the professional life in Switzerland, is very specific. I am an artist. That's give me too much options to move here.
3: Omar, speaking about to find your way here in Switzerland, to find your place in an urban intervention, how do you negotiate restrictions on public space intervention with creative expression?
0: The normality of Switzerland is that always is organized and there is still rules for everything. But also that makes that there need to be options for different activities. When I find that it's possible in Switzerland to find places to paint legal and had support from the government, from the Gemeinde, other people that work with kids and with young people. Switzerland is important, study something, learn always. I find also art had a long history of the perspective of acceptation of art and also culture, and all this together give the options to, in my way, to paint outside. Exist many illegal walls to paint, and more that paint in walls is to show that in spray paint is not to make problems or there to do something illegal. It's a tool like a pencil, like not a medium to express, to work. That is more that I want to transmit. Also, Switzerland exists international big street art festivals, for example, in Frauenfeld or in Chur. And I think this had good acceptation from the people in the rules, in the place that you can find.
3: It's just another way.
0: It's another way to work, because in Colombia, we don't have these rules or this restriction of the how you paint your house, how you paint your facade. And for example, in Switzerland, I find in the Altstadt, all towns from the cities, it is also painting the walls. So that is one way to have street art in the old time was also that.
1: Omar, how do you understand the relationship between graffiti, memory, and territory?
0: Territory, because you are working in a public space. Public space is public. It's also for the other people. So as an artist, you have an opportunity and also a responsibility that you transmit this space. Also because it's possible that it's not there many time. Sometimes weeks, months, other years, that depends. But it's an image, one idea that you transmit. But the responsibility with the territory

0: the memory that you can transmit one message, one something that is important for the person that take a bus every day there. A message that you can transmit. That is my relation between these three aspects together.
1: And in that way, Omar, what role does the fleeting nature of graffiti play in your artistic vision? How do you perceive the fact that it can be erased, painted, over, transformed, or reinterpreted?
0: This is a part of the work in the street. And as graffiti painter or the street art painter, you need to know, to understand that it's temporary. Can sign one moment or there many times there, but it's the nature of the of this. And the important for the artist is the moment that he does the actions. I think the result, what happened later, you can't control other how interact to the people with this art, they like or not, or they erase other posters, or maybe they like, but you can have the control of this. And the moment that you do, that you express, also the one that you plan to do, is what make the important part in the artist.
1: Thank you, Omar.
2: Next stop, here.
3: We reach the final stop of this journey, here, the present.
4: This is where our artist currently lives and creates, right here in Switzerland.
1: This is what the heat of Omar Villa sounds like.
5: Buenos días.
6: ¿Aló? ¿Hoy? ¿Retzi? ¿Guten Morgen? ¿Hoy? ¿Aló? ¿Retzi? ¿Schönen Tag? ¿Bis bald? ¿Tschüss? ¿Bis bald? Is more.

0: Et voilà. Buenas noches.
1: We continue this sonic journey through the creative and migratory universes of our guest, Omar Villa, art director, born in Medellin, Colombia, currently residing in the canton of Aargau.
2: And we arrive at the present, here in Switzerland.
3: Omar, we listen to the aerosol beating to the beat of your heart. What does this mean for you?
4: In my process of in between, I find myself, what I am, and what I do. And the technique that more enjoy when I work is this aerosol, this spray can. And with my heartbeat is my feeling. It's one moment that I feel free painting. I feel that I can do what I want. I can spread myself, and I have no problem with that. That's that I want to represent.
2: About the sound composition, I heard the sound of the bike. It means something for you, Omar?
4: The first job that I have here in Switzerland was in the city of Zurich, in one bakery, and I was delivery in a bike early in the morning, and I need to bring bread in restaurants, in hotels, or in cafes, people. And I enjoy it too much. An opportunity to communicate with many people every day, in German, or in English, or in Spanish. And in the city of Zurich, I get inspired because it's a very beautiful city with the buildings, a lot of history everywhere, and also a big cultural scene.
1: Omar, could you describe to our audience how your graffitis or murals look like?
4: I like to work with many colors to see a movement in the paint. Sometimes I paint characters, comics, sometimes animals, but also in a comic way, realistic, caricature, we say. And I think for the life in the Sierra Nevada, I paint plants also, nature, some leaves, flowers, and comics full of color. This is what I like.
2: I want to ask you about movement. What drives you to move?
4: The people moves me. I think more the artistic piece is the moment of creation and the work with the people. Here in Switzerland, I made different graffiti workshops with young people, also with kids. And this is more important for me than the result of the piece. How the people share experience, ideas, how they like to learn, how they are so proud what they do or what we do together.
1: From that perspective, you are very active in sharing your knowledge. And I am now wondering how has been for you to have or to begin a network with another artists or with the artist community.
4: In Switzerland, for me, in this moment, I knew different also people that work with graffiti, with the spray, also with workshops. Each person had his own style to work. And what I enjoy in the workshops that I make is the possibility to do that without thinking that it's illegal. Always at the end come the question, where can I do that? With me, with who I need to speak to make it legal, because I want to make a mural, I want to paint in the street, but I don't want to have problems. And for me, it's also a way to communicate that it's possible to do that, and also that you have support from the people that were social workers, the people that work with young people or with kids.
3: Omar, I would like to ask you about the message in your graffiti or murals. Do you have a central inspiration or central idea, or what inspires you? and also how much this changed here in Switzerland.
4: In the early times in Colombia, when we were influenced for the hip-hop graffiti, for me this was the school that teach me to work and to paint outside. But in one moment, that had also rules and restrictions, what is allowed to do and what is graffiti and what is no graffiti. And later, I was studying the University of Antioquia, and there I meet people from students from visual art. And there we meet together to go everywhere in the city to paint, legal. And these people don't paint graffitis, they make everything, expressions, figurative, abstracts, or their words, or their message. And that for me was a moment that I opened my perspective. Okay, I don't need to do what is for the people graffiti or they're not. I want to paint, I like to paint outside, and I can paint everything. This make my horizon bigger. And for example, here in Switzerland, I am doing now something that I never do before, and is exploring abstract world. I think for the migration and the integration and all my history. And it's the moment that you express your lines or you throw your color. Also for the people that see, it's open to interpret the feeling of the artist in the moment.
1: Can you describe a little bit how these abstract images looks like?
4: It's a way of feelings. I can throw the paint, throw the color, or I can work fine with attention and slow. And it's what you feel in the moment. It's movement. With spray cans or with another techniques, is art is a way to express yourself at the end.
2: Omar, what colors would you say define your life today, metaphorically speaking?
4: Time in the year that is very gray everywhere. It's gray the street, it's gray the sky, and it's gray the autos and the buildings. And always I think, what think the people when everything is gray? Because I come from Latin America that is colorful, and the houses had colors, and the people had colors in the dress. And this neutrality is new for me, how to explore here. For example, also here in winter, fast everybody black dress. And for me, that was a cultural shock. I want to have an orange jacket or a yellow jacket, but I don't want to be the attention in the train. Otherwise, I go, everybody look at me, because for us, that is normal. It's our culture. And actually, in my work, I like to work colorful to transmit this feeling. For me, colorful means happiness.
1: Omar, what challenges are you facing when making art here in Switzerland?
4: I think the big challenge was to understand the cultural artistic scene here. Because in Switzerland there's many options for art and for culture and support. Also to learn and study in the way of the art. And you need to know where to search these options. It's too big, the artistic scene, and the acceptation of the people here in Europe, around, and the people knew that and support that. And that is, it's very beautiful, I think.
3: You mentioned it earlier, the contact with other cultures here in Switzerland. What intercultural learning have emerged in your workshops or in your art with people from different backgrounds?
4: The connection with other cultures, it is a neutral human point, how the ideas of the people of different backgrounds change. The people, for example, in the workshops, they learn techniques to express, but also the cultural background makes what they express with this technique. And that make me rich in mind every time that I make a workshop. I think it's more that I learn, that I can share with the people, because I get inspired.
3: How the workshop started?
4: Some friends here in Switzerland, they knew that I used to paint before, and they have homeschooling with other parents, and they want to give the opportunity to the kids that they learn to spray. And we make a series of four workshops in 1 month. And in this moment, we realize the potential of these workshops, the imagination, the expression of the kids in something that is not normal in the school.
2: Omar, do you have projects that are you working on now that you want to share with us and tell about of them?
4: I have a project. I would like to take the images of the indigenous people that with that I have contact in Colombia. And they used to make a mask with earth. They used to make masks, and these represent gods on the stations, and also these geometry figures. And I would like to make a series of paintings with this reference to make honor to that time that I was with contact with these people.
1: Omar, regarding again to your current artistic work, I would like to know, what are your wishes or hopes for your future as an artist?
4: To learn new techniques and try to study different ways, artistic ways to express that I can search later. This is my the way that I want to do, is learn and teach in the moment.
3: How your artistic work contributes to the cultural Swiss landscape?
4: The art and the cultural scene is active. When I do workshops with young people or with kids, I hope that they continue doing that. They learn and they think curious to make again and again and again and to grow in some way. This is my dream, to inspire in some way the cultural scene in Switzerland and to make an impact that can transmit knowledge with the time.
3: How is the reaction from the kids when they start with the first spray?
4: They are always so happy. They are always so happy to have the option to do that and to do the ideas, the dream to learn. And also the parents had the satisfaction that they had, the children is happy to do that. And that this has a good acceptation for the people. That gives me satisfaction as an artist to share my job.
5: Kanal K, from Aarau with love.
1: Sound is an invisible thread that connects memories, times, and places. In this episode of Resonance, we have traced a sonic map of the migration journey of Omar Villa.
2: After this journey, we can say that art is also a migrant by nature. It expands, moves, and transforms with every experience. Thank you, Omar, for joining us. May your art continue to resonate.
4: No, thank to you for having me here in the program. And it's very interesting for me also to see myself and to share my ideas. And people can find me in Instagram, Chroma Art World, all together. They can contact me and see my product, my job.
3: Thank you, Omar. Visit resonanceceja.ch to find more information about our upcoming destination with artists currently based in Switzerland. And thank you, you listeners, for tuning your ears to Resonance, where art becomes a bridge and where migration is also a form or creation.
1: 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They are composed in rhythm, frequencies, and silence. 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

0: have a bit of lead guitar in the drummer's mono, please. 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

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To love, to live. 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Make a change.